is not a product of reasonings and statistics. It just comes. None knows whence and cannot explain itself. Love is a madness. If thwarted, it develops fast. When you fish for love, bait with your heart, not your brain.

0: How'd you get there? You get there by confrontation, violence.
1: Oh, is that the question you were asking?
0: Yeah.
1: See, that's another thing. When you talk about a revolution, most people think violence without realizing that the real content of any kind of revolutionary thrust lies in the principles and the goals that you're striving for, not in the way you reach them.

Yeah. You know, growing up happens so fast. And you only get your first times once. Those moments are special. Like